gone, baby, put it out of your mind, cause I don't want nobody that ain't got eyes for me. You ain't the only pebble on the beach. You ain't the only monkey in the zoo. But all you got to do is play it straight.

I wandered all around the town until I chanced to meet a hobo who was looking for a handout on the street. He said he'd take most any old thing, he was a desperate man. But when I showed him the, he turned around and ran. Oh, when I showed him the, he turned around and ran. I wandered on for many years, a victim of my fate, until one day I came upon St. Peter at the gate. And when I tried to take it inside, he told me where to go. Get out of here with that, and take it down below. Oh, get out of here with that, and take it down below. The moral of the story is, if you're out on the beach, and you should see a great big box and it's within your reach, don't ever stop and open it up.

know how. You should have seen the bull when he funked the cow. Funked so hard they saw smoke. So let's go to Japan and funk with the folks.

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Good night.

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Coming down the

Big O.

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1: Hey, now, you are listening to WWOZ-FM New Orleans.

All right, everybody, a nice long piano trio track from George Colligan, Linda May O, May Han O, and Jack DeJohnette. So, relatively new release we just got here in the studio, and we heard the opening cut, Waiting for Solitude. Love Colligan's playing over the years, and then this really kind of bears down on it, certainly with a live setting and Jack and everything. So, good stuff. All right, it is 8:42 here in the Crescent City. We are rapidly moving towards the end of the show. So we're going to go ahead and just say farewell, and we'll see y'all next Thursday. Hopefully we'll be coming off of another U.S. men's team victory. I'm really holding back here, not gushing on the World Cup too much, but I could. I'd just say that. I could. So, anyway, hope your time this weekend has been doing something fun. And, yeah, enjoy yourselves. Pay attention to the weather. We're going to go ahead and do something right now from Kachime right now just to get started. This is off of his Volume 3, Ancestros Futuros. Hey-o. And then that'll set the pace here as we move through. We got a little something from the Jazz's Dead series lined up as well. And next thing you know, it'll be 9 o'clock and time for Sally. So once again, thanks for listening, everybody. Keep your ears right here at WWOZ 90.7 FM New Orleans, or you can listen online at WWOZ.org. My name is Scott Bourne. We'll see you next Thursday.

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And my name is Keith, and this is Jazz from Jax right here on the Thursday afternoon. First of all, thanks to DJ Giant for that great set of blues, rhythm, and blues as he does each and every Thursday. And invite you to stay tuned. I'll be here up until 7 p.m. We got things started with Jamil Sharif, a little New Orleans 5-4 stepping. So stick around, y'all.